0: RMF Rock.
1: Are you the guys on the beach who hate everything? Is this some sort of hip music?

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But I wanna know for sure. So come on, I'm

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Now you do what they told ya. Now you do what they told ya.

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I say you look so fine that I really wanna make you mine. 4, 5, 6, come on and get your kicks. Now you don't need to

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I said you look so fine that I really want to make you mine. Come on and get your kicks. Now you don't need a

They're all infected, but he'll be alright, 'cause he's a scumbag, don't you know? I said he's a scumbag.

that you wanna forget, but I'll remember you no matter where our ways may take us to. And even when the memories slip away,

falling away from me. It's falling away from me. Less falling away from me.